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0: Miss Ella Langley, she's in Texas on 101.7 The Bull, Boston's hit country. Congratulations to Massachusetts, one of the best states for teen drivers. Massachusetts clocks in at number 6 on the list, despite all the potholes, roundabouts, and the narrow-ass streets in the city of Boston. Congrats, Mass!
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what's up? It's Jeff in for Jessica. I hope you're having a great Friday night. Big shout out to everyone at Normandy Farms Campground in Foxborough. That's where my wife and kids are right now.

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Haley Zimmerman, Chevy Silverado on 101.7 The Bull. My name is Jeff, in for Jessica on your Friday night. Thank you for stopping by. We appreciate it. 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

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My plans are made. It's 101.7 The Bull. Boston's hit country, Jeff, and for Jessica, this late in the baseball season, these games mean something. These series are even better. 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

Morgan Wallen, I Can't Love You Anymore on 101.7 The Bull, Boston's Hit Country. Jeff hanging out for Jessica tonight. We hope you're having a great Friday night, a great start to your weekend. Thank you for checking us out. 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
1: Why is this dumb criminal putting on a dress? 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

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There's not a whole lot of things that went down on today's day in history, but the things that did are pretty monumental. Hang on, and I'll share what those were coming up in two songs.

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Not everyone sleeps at night. Some of us think, some of us drive, some of us pray. Granger's with you through it all. Thanks for being a part of the After Midnight family.

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1: Hey, Granger. It's Hannah. I am up listening to you because I work at the airport and I have to be at work at 5, so I'm not listening to you on my way to work, so just keep it up.
0: Thank you for those kind words. I appreciate that.

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1: Hanging with you all night here on air. Hanging with you all day on social media, too. Look up After Midnight Granger Smith, wherever you like to pass your time.

The old weekend checklist. Load up the cooler. Ignore that honey-do list. Yeah. What else we got here? Oh, yeah. Play some country music. Nice and loud, too.

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All right, we're going to talk about this in two songs, but I want you to call me. What do kids need these days? 866-607-8383.

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I really appreciate you waking up and starting Saturday with me here on After Midnight. I'm your host, Granger Smith. What has got you up so early on a Saturday? Call me, 866-607-8383.

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1: Morning, Granger. Taj here, driving into Cleveland Cliffs. Crane operator out in the slab yard. I just want to say thank you for giving me a great ride into work every morning, and I appreciate you. Have a great day.
0: Hey, thanks for listening to After Midnight, buddy. I really appreciate that.

This is After Midnight with me, Granger Smith, on 101.7 The Bull. A school director in Arkansas is in big trouble after being accused of running a kid fight club. Yeah, seriously. It turns out rule number one doesn't apply when someone's recording it on video. And Earl Dibbles Jr. is going to share this dumb criminal story with us next.

Late Night Country just hits different. And Granger is bringing the soundtrack to your overnight. Thanks for being a part of the After Midnight family.

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It's After Midnight with me, Granger Smith, on 101.7 The Bull. Thanks for listening, Boston. Yes, the weekend is here. How about we get it rolling with some good news? What do you say? Stay tuned for two songs, and I'll share it with you.

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1: Have you checked out our After Midnight Instagram lately? 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Do you like keeping up with some of your favorite artists? 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
1: 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And what do you have for us today?
2: Well, did you see this, Granger? Lainey Wilson is returning to the small screen, and this time she's showing off her comedy skills. Tell you about that coming up in your Nashville news next.

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Hey, thank y'all so much for sharing Saturday here with me on After Midnight. Before you take off and get this weekend started, let me remind you, God is great and He's worthy of our praise. I'm Granger Smith coming to y'all from the Yee Yee Farm in Central Texas. 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

1017, The Bull is Boston's home for commercial-free weekends and new hit country. There's not a whole lot of things that went down on today's day in history, but the things that did are pretty monumental. Hang on, and I'll share what those were coming up in two songs.

happens after midnight. Stories get deeper. Songs hit harder. Faith shines brighter. Thanks so much for being a part of the After Midnight family.

It's After Midnight with me, Granger Smith, on 101.7 The Bull. Thanks for listening, Boston. I appreciate you listening here late on a Friday, early on a Saturday. Where do you have After Midnight turned up tonight? My number's 866-607-8383. Hit me up tonight.

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1: Hi, Granger. This is Luke Meeker out of Nelsonville, Ohio. I listen to you every night. I work 5 p.m. to 5 a.m. Love the show. Thank you.
0: Thank you so much, bro. I appreciate you.

0: 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Ann Hudson's in the studio. She's got stories about her favorite stars in Nashville with some Nashville news. What's going on in Music City?
1: Well, you know, there's so much controversy about this one thing Zach Bryan does at his concert every night. And I'm curious what you think about it, Granger. We'll talk about it coming up in your Nashville news next.

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1: It's After Midnight with me, Granger Smith, on 101.7 The Bull. Thanks for listening, Boston. Okay, y'all, this show of Saturdays After Midnight is officially over, but I want to remind you, there's another show just kicking off right now on Yee Yee Radio. I'm continuing all of these conversations over there. 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

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I think they're going to run it back on Morgan's next album that he's working on right now. That's just my guess. I have a hunch. We'll keep you posted. Ella and Morgan, I Can't Love You Anymore on the Bull.

Hit country, it's Casper, and a new country now for you. His name is Kevin Powers, with help from a guy you know well. It's Kevin and Shaboozy. This is called Move On. I'm 101.7 The Bull.

Waiting on the official word now. We're going to find out soon if Choosing Texas is number one for a 20th week on the Billboard Hot 100. 19 weeks and counting. Go, Ella. 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Bailey Zimmerman.

Welcome back to Boozy, his new single that's called Cowgirl on 101.7 The Bull, Boston's Hit Country. It's Casper, and we have the perfect weekend playlist in progress for you right now. It's a commercial-free weekend. Lauren Elena, Chase Matthew, and all my exes. Another

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0: are nearing 7 years now without a new full-length album from Sam Hunt. Hopefully, he is working on that new album now. It's been too long, Sam. Come on, bro. Let's go. He's doing the opposite, hopefully, of this title. It's Take Your Time. I'm 101.7 The Bull.
1: 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You probably smile like that all the time. 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

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That is a couple weeks away in Las Vegas. We want to send you there with $1,000 spending cash. Next Shot to Win is coming up Monday morning at 9 here on The Bull.

this is not the last time we're going to hear these two collaborating in a song. I think on Morgan's next album, we'll have another collab from these two. I have no insider info on this. I'm just guessing. It makes sense. Come on. Ethel Langley, Morgan Wallen, their first collab. I Can't Love You Anymore. It's 101.7 The Bull.

weekend playlist to go along with a perfect weather weekend here in New England. It's going to be sunny, 80s all weekend long, and we're doing a commercial-free weekend to go along with it here on 101.7 The Bull with Luke Combs and Me By You. 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

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It's Luke and Sleepless in a Hotel Room.

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Starting on Monday, you'll have chances to win tickets to see Jason in New Hampshire next month on the 25th. 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
0: They say the holy water's watered down, and this town's lost its

1017 The Bull. This guy was subbing in for Jimmy Kimmel on Late Night this week, and I gotta tell you, Jelly Roll, so funny. Check out some of the clips. Here's his latest.

Preston Lynch, 108.7 The Bull, who yesterday put out Setlist Staples, compilation album of his 10 number ones. That song on there. There's Tucker Wetmore.

0: 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If you need a good binge and haven't watched Ransom Canyon yet on Netflix, season two, these two show up in the last episode and they perform this one together. Here's Thomas Rhett and Jordan Davis.
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1017 The Bull. 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

101.7 The Bull. It's a big weekend in New England. The Savannah Bananas playing at Gillette Stadium. I've been on that wait list for years. You're going tonight. Have so much fun. Of course, this guy, he'll be at Gillette.

one of White's having the bowl. So Ko Wetzel went viral this week for helping out a young fan. This kid was on the floor. A fight breaks out next to him. So what does he do? He gets his security to bring the young kid up on stage. Best seat in the house. Love

parents having the bull Boston Tick Country. You know, a lot of people doing what they can to pay tribute to Dolly Parton this week. Flags still at half staff for her. I've been watching some of her movies. Steel Magnolias was the wrong one to watch on the evening we all got the news. But Straight Talk, if you've never seen it, go find it. Yeah.

Quiet Country. Casey Musgraves last night at the Garden. Yeah, I got a good look at those disco balls. And she did do a tribute to Dolly. If you want to check out the footage, The Bull 1017 on Insta. Here's Ella.

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Good luck. Here's his latest.

1017 The Bull. The Sox are taking on the Yankees this weekend in the Bronx. So what bar are we watching at? Hit us up. Send us a talk back. It's

7.7, the Bull Boston Tick Country. So Dustin Lynch yesterday put out Setlist Staples. It's a 10-song compilation of all of his number ones, including this one.

45 in the Bull, Boston Tick Country. Jason Aldean playing New Hampshire next month. If you want a chance to win some tickets to the show on the 25th, we're going to start giving you the chance to win on Monday. I'll have your first chance Monday, 12:40. Here's his most recent number one.

108's having the bull. Boston's Hit Country. It's Amanda Joe hanging out with you. This guy subbed in for Jimmy Kimmel on Late Night all week long, and I gotta tell you, I thought he was really funny. You haven't seen some of the clips. Check him out on social. It's Jelly Roll with Halfway to Hell.

Jackson Tick Country. Savannah Bananas at Gillette this weekend. I have been on a list for years now. So if you are going to the show, it is a show. Have fun for the both of us. And tag us. Yeah.

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I can tell you, I'll be heading out to the Cape this afternoon. Make sure you're following us on Insta, the Bull 1017, because some beach house festivities, they could be going down.

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Thank you for having us on. 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

Lefty had that pop-up show in Boston, what, on Wednesday? It's 101.7 The Bowl, Boston's Hit Country. 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

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What is going on with me? It's 101.7 The Bull, Boston's Hit Country. I got to hit up the lobster trap in Bourne.

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Red Sox Yankees right now. 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It's 101.7 The Bull. Boston's hit country. No spoilers for me because I am recording the game and I'm going to watch it later. I know.

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I'll get you on the air.

0: 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It's 101.7 The Bull, Boston State Country. I'm not even joking. It's always something. But she's always right, though. Morgan, I'm the problem.
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0: Gotta say what's up to Joey in the truck heading to the gas station to get gas for his lawnmower. Ran out right in the middle of the yard. I know the feeling. 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

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It's 101.7 The Bull, Boston's hit country. If you missed that show, check out all the highlights right now on Insta. 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

Home was a place to go. 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

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Jeff hanging out on your Saturday afternoon. Red Sox Yankees again tomorrow afternoon. First pitch, 1:35. Baby, last

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